0: You know, it's from this opera, Silver Lake, and it's somebody, you know, somebody makes money, and then comes an agent. And this agent tells him what he should do with the money. Eh? And don't give it to the poor. Just make profit. What? That's the only sense in the life is making profit. Zins! And zins is zins. And therefore, you know, that when he enters the stage,
1: was zahl, what do you pay for instruction? What do you could make with your money? I show you, yeah. Okay?

gotta take it. The ground started shaking. The ground started shaking.

stop. I believe that fate has brought us here. We should be together, baby.

a prisoner of your love, and I may seem all right and smile when you leave, but my smiles are just a front, just a front.